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Text 2 a.m. Halfway dressed, they're all saying, call me up. You can't sleep, you're testing me. 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

Alright, alright, do it, do it, do it! That's Bo Hannon, let's start the dance again and one more time, one more time. Shaka Khan. Let me rock it, that's all I wanna do, Shaka Khan. Aye.

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And now the special live funk mix.

was the year 1988 to make that featuring the McCampbell Brothers, Roses Are Red.

Some say there's a place few have seen, and even fewer have escaped. An endless sprawl of yellow-lit halls. They call it the Backrooms.